Richard Huskisson on the 80s at 8 on your Monday evening with Cyndi Lauper taking us back to those bygone days where it wasn't just girls that wanted to have fun, it was everyone, including Baltimore Orioles shortstop Cal Ripken Jr. On this day in the late 80s, he would play his 1,208th consecutive game, moving into third place all time, four consecutive games played, only behind Lou Gehrig and Everett Scott. He would add another 1,424 games in his career, breaking Gehrig's record in the 90s, but he entered third place August 17th, 1989. Same year we got Tom Petty's Free Fallin'.

Rhythm is going to get you from Miami Sound Machine on the 80s at 8 out of 1987. 1987 was an important year to Rhythm, and in a way most people don't realize, because August 17th, 87, session drummer Gary Chester died of cancer. You probably don't know his name. That's often the case with session musicians, but you do know his work. He had been a member of the Coasters and played on songs like Brown Eyed Girl, Under the Boardwalk, Walk On By, and It's My Party, as well as other major hits. Again, the life of a session musician. People love your music and they don't know your name. But we remember Gary Chester today as we play another session drummer, Liberty DeVito, on Billy Joel with Uptown Girl.

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The decade of Rubik's Cubes, big hair, shoulder pads, and acid-washed jeans brought us some of the greatest songs ever made. And we play them all. 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

Richard Huskisson on the 80s at 8 with Red Red Wine by UB40 out of 1984. Taking us back to the era where one of the greats proclaimed his retirement. Only it wasn't the first or last time he would do that. August 17th, 1984, on the outset of his latest world tour, a tired Elton John announced his upcoming retirement. He had already announced his retirement back in 77 and would again a few times going into the 90s. Although his ultimate retirement announcement would happen in 2018 and take until 2023 to achieve. And even still, he keeps popping up on shows and doing music. It's unclear if he's ever actually going to retire. He just doesn't seem to enjoy touring all that much. Here's the man now, Elton John, with I'm Still Standing.

Your favorite getting together songs. You just want attention. Your favorite things are good songs. Because I'm happy. Clap along if you feel like a room without a roof. Your favorite it's over songs. Stay with me. South Georgian Bay's favorites. 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

0: Here I go again from Whitesnake on the 80s at 8 out of 1987, the year the greatest of all time was inducted into the Boxing Hall of Fame. In fact, it was August 17th, 87, that The Ring magazine would declare a special issue because this man...
1: Float like a butterfly and sting like a bee. Rumble, young man, rumble.
0: Muhammad Ali was inducted into their Boxing Hall of Fame by unanimous vote. This was even before it became the International Boxing Hall of Fame. The three-time champ retired with a record of 56 wins, 5 losses, and 37 knockouts. He was fierce in the ring and out, demanding human dignity with the power of his punch and the cutting capability of his words. He devoured his opponents, whether they were boxers or politicians, and that should never be forgotten. Let's keep on now as we remember Muhammad Ali with a little Hall & Oates and Maneater.

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Richard Hoskinson on the 80s at 8 with Jump by the Pointer Sisters out of 1984. We go back to that year one more time today for another baseball moment on this day. 43-year-old Pete Rose returned to the Cincinnati Reds as a player-manager. He got two hits in that game. That's the same age as the current active oldest player in the MLB, pitcher Justin Verlander. Rose was a heck of a player. It's just too bad he had a gambling problem. That's going to be it for me. I'll leave you with The Clash and Rock the Casbah and wish you a good night. The streetlights are on. It's time to go home.

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1: 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It's oh so sweet, the songs of Gordon Lightfoot. 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I'm J.D. Moffitt.
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1: 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The Free Label, August 28th. And now a second show added for the Stampeders, October 19th and 20th. Amazing shows in an amazing venue at MeafordHall.ca. It's oh so sweet. The songs of Gordon Lightfoot. Classic Lightfoot Live. Barrie Sound, September 4th. Midland and Barrie, October 16th and 17th. And in Meaford, October 24th. Keeping summer hot with local events throughout South Georgian Bay. I'm J.D. Moffitt.
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And everything in between. I can't stop the feeling. 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
1: Good morning. It's Tuesday, August 18th. We'll see sunny skies become a mix of sun and cloud near noon today. Fog patches dissipating this morning with a high today 26, humidex 31, UV index 7 or high. The dollar is currently trading for 72.12 cents US, and I'm Rob Kerwain. A driver from Brussels is facing a stunt driving charge after a patrol in Kincardine. The 28-year-old was caught by South Bruce OPP after going 106 kilometers an hour in a 60 zone. Police were doing proactive patrols on Highway 9 in Kincardine on the afternoon of Thursday, August 6th. The driver was charged with stunt driving for their excessive speed, their license suspended for 30 days, the vehicle impounded for 14 days, and the driver was given a future court date. The OPP is reminding all drivers to report dangerous or aggressive driving by calling 1-888-310-1122 or contacting Crime Stoppers. Canada-U.S. trade talks are expected to continue today as sweeping new American tariffs are set to take effect at midnight Eastern Time. U.S. Commerce Secretary Howard Lutnick joined Monday's negotiations, suggesting talks may include tariffs on steel, aluminum, and automobiles. Canada-U.S. Trade Minister Dominique LeBlanc says negotiations are not finished, and Prime Minister Mark Carney says he plans to speak with the U.S. President before the deadline. The new 50% tariffs would target about $28 billion worth of Canadian goods. One legal expert says Ottawa's proposed ban on social media for children under 16 is likely to face a charter challenge. Michael Karanikos at Dalhousie University says the broad restrictions could infringe freedom of expression and privacy rights, particularly for youth who rely on social media for information and community. His concerns follow a French court ruling that struck down a similar bill for being too sweeping and disproportionate. The federal government says Bill C-34 is designed to make online platforms safer for children while protecting freedom of expression. And in sports, Kevin McGonigal hit a two-run homer, and the visiting Detroit Tigers held off the Pittsburgh Pirates 8-5 on Monday, moving into a three-way tie for the final American League wildcard spot. Brett Callahan and Hau-Yu Lee also drove in two runs as the Tigers built an 8-1 lead before Pittsburgh scored four times in the sixth. JD will keep you up to date on the weather throughout the morning. 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

6:22, first thing Tuesday already. Okay, pressure that whole Monday thing. It's way behind us. Onward and upward. Rising and shining as we can into a Tuesday. Sun should help, but maybe a hint of rain to go with it. Who knows? Some parts of the area, South Jordan's funny like that. One wave, one area, one different area is something else. And that's all right. Queen, Bowie, Lights.

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1: A little cooler start now as we roll through into our Tuesday. Nicer day today, though. Mostly sunshine and 26 degrees. Warm finish. Mostly sun tomorrow. 40% chance of light showers, though, tomorrow, and 22 degrees. Nice day Thursday. Sunny and 23. A few more clouds roll in Friday. 40% chance. Light showers and highs near 25 Friday.
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1: 6:45. Happy Tuesday. Good morning, Rise and Shine. Sun should be nice and bright today. Temperatures rising quickly, but a cool night overnight. Maybe you gave the AC a break. Is it that time of year, perhaps?

favorites from Meaford, Collingwood, South Georgian Bay's Light, 99.3 Elton and Kiki. Don't go breaking the heart, at least until after breakfast, right? You gotta have a start the day on a full stomach before we get into that kind of thing, right? 6:57, 7 o'clock news, sports, weather, next, good time, long time, Trooper is on Light. Yeah.

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2: Good morning. It's Tuesday, August 18th. We'll see sunny skies become a mix of sun and cloud near noon today with a high 26, humid X 31, and a UV index of 7 or high. The dollar is trading for 72.12 cents US, and I'm Rob Kerwain. Tariffs, project changes, and an opportunity to improve flooding issues at Central Park have led estimates for the cost of the Central Park outdoor rink roof to creep up. And on Thursday, councilors will be asked to approve the extra dollars needed to get it done. In a report on Thursday's Committee of the Whole agenda, written by the Town of Collingwood's facilities manager, Dave McNulty, he says the project, which had been expected to be completed this past spring, has hit a few snags. Challenges to date include higher than anticipated groundwater conditions causing drainage challenges, project changes and corresponding scheduling impacts, tariffs, and materials cost increases. The federal government has moved to repeal its electric vehicle sales mandate while replacement tailpipe emission standards remain unfinished. The mandate would have required EVs to make up 20% of new vehicle sales this year and 100% by 2035. Ottawa says consultations on tougher emission standards for gas-powered vehicles will begin this fall, with draft regulations targeted for early 2027. Environmental groups say the replacement rules are already behind schedule and warn that scrapping the EV mandate could slow adoption and increase emissions. Ontario's upcoming municipal elections could see fewer candidates for school trustee at boards currently under provincial supervision. Education Minister Paul Calandra has taken control of 8 boards over financial concerns with no timeline for supervision to end. Some boards now have far fewer candidates than usual, including the York Catholic District School Board, where about half the positions have only one registered contender. And in sports, with 7 wins in their last 10 games, the Toronto Blue Jays are only a half game out of a wild card berth as they open a 6-games-in-6-days road trip tonight in Florida. The Jays open a 3-game series with the AL East leading Tampa Bay Rays, who halted a 3-game losing streak last night. Right-hander Jose Soriano starts on the mound for the Jays, while the Rays counter with right-hander Nick Martinez. JD will keep you up to date on the weather throughout the morning. 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
3: Thank you, Rob. Good morning. Forecast for Meaford, Collingwood, most of South Georgian Bay. A little cooler start now as we roll through into our Tuesday. Nicer day today, though. Mostly sunshine and 26 degrees. Warm finish. Mostly sun tomorrow. 40% chance of light showers, though, tomorrow, and 22 degrees. Nice day Thursday. Sunny in 23. A few more clouds roll in Friday. 40% chance. Light showers and highs near 25 Friday. That's Light 99.3 News, Sports, and Weather. I'm J.D. Moffitt. Cooler start Tuesday in Midland. 13 degrees. 12 degrees in Collingwood. 12 in Wasaga Beach. 13 in Owen Sound and outside our Meaford studios. 14 degrees. Good morning from Light 99.3.
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7:07, first thing Tuesday. It's easy when the sun's up already. Nice, isn't that good? I know it was darker later. Yard lights going on a little later on in the morning, but still, we got our sunshiny start, so that's good. And it is August, after all. Lots of summer left yet. Don't let anybody tell you otherwise. This whole back to you know where, good to think about. But we're still in summer. Memories of Prince on Like Morning.

So, George and May's favorites, like 99.3, Nelly Furtado, 7:14. Good morning, rise and shine. Happy Tuesday. It's JD. It's a great day this morning. Hit the water, whether it's a little dip in the bay because the water's warm enough now, still refreshing, or perhaps paddling for a good cause. Paddle for a cure. Get in on the 25th annual Canoe for Cancer event with the Gloucester Pool Cottagers Association. 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It's Saturday, August 29th. That sounds like a nice afternoon spent. Fun, fellowship, food, all along your way, supporting a great cause. 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And, I mean, anything that paddles counts as well. Canoe for Cancer. 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

0: Light weather update.
1: A little cooler start now as we roll through into our Tuesday. Nicer day today, though. Mostly sunshine and 26 degrees. Warm finish. Mostly sun tomorrow. 40% chance of light showers, though, tomorrow, and 22 degrees. Nice day Thursday. Sunny and 23. A few more clouds roll in Friday. 40% chance. Light showers and highs near 25 Friday.
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1: 729, Jays in action tonight. They're in Tampa. Can these Toronto Blue Jays dare to go into Tampa Bay and take the series against the Rays? Rays are real good, but then again, so are the Yankees and Bo Sox. And the Jays are pushing for that final wild card spot. We follow sports on lights.

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0: Light weather update.
1: A little cooler start now as we roll through into our Tuesday. Nicer day today, though. Mostly sunshine and 26 degrees. Warm finish. Mostly sun tomorrow. 40% chance of light showers, though, tomorrow, and 22 degrees. Nice day Thursday. Sunny and 23. A few more clouds roll in Friday. 40% chance. Light showers and highs near 25 Friday.
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1: 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It's ahead for you. Rob Kerwane's in for the temporarily holidaying Stacey Englehart. Details on the world around us, for us, and the sun as long as it lasts with us through this week. After Millie

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1: Good morning, it's Tuesday, August 18th. We'll see sunny skies become a mix of sun and cloud near noon today with a high 26, humid index 31, and a UV index of 7 or high. The dollar is trading for 72.12 cents US, and I'm Rob Kerwane. A driver from Brussels is facing a stunt driving charge after a patrol in Kincardine. The 28-year-old was caught by South Bruce OPP after going 106 kilometers an hour in a 60 zone. Police were doing proactive patrols on Highway 9 in Kincardine on the afternoon of Thursday, August 6th. The driver was charged with stunt driving for their excessive speed, their license suspended for 30 days, the vehicle impounded for 14 days, and the driver was given a future court date. The OPP is reminding all drivers to report dangerous or aggressive driving by calling 1-888-310-1122 or contacting Crime Stoppers. Canada-U.S. trade talks are expected to continue today as sweeping new American tariffs are set to take effect at midnight Eastern Time. U.S. Commerce Secretary Howard Lutnick joined Monday's negotiations, suggesting talks may include tariffs on steel, aluminum, and automobiles. Canada-U.S. Trade Minister Dominic LeBlanc says negotiations are not finished, and Prime Minister Mark Carney says he plans to speak with the U.S. President before the deadline. The new 50% tariffs would target about $28 billion worth of Canadian goods. One legal expert says Ottawa's proposed ban on social media for children under 16 is likely to face a charter challenge. Michael Karanikos at Dalhousie University says the broad restrictions could infringe freedom of expression and privacy rights, particularly for youth who rely on social media for information and community. His concerns follow a French court ruling that struck down a similar bill for being too sweeping and disproportionate. The federal government says Bill C-34 is designed to make online platforms safer for children while protecting freedom of expression. And in sports, Kevin McGonigal hit a two-run homer, and the visiting Detroit Tigers held off the Pittsburgh Pirates 8-5 on Monday, moving into a three-way tie for the final American League wildcard spot. Brett Callahan and Hau-Yu Lee also drove in two runs as the Tigers built an 8-1 lead before Pittsburgh scored four times in the sixth. JD will keep you up to date on the weather throughout the morning. 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
2: Thank you, Rob. Good morning. Forecast for Meaford, Collingwood, most of South Georgian Bay. A little cooler start now as we roll through into our Tuesday. Nicer day today, though. Mostly sunshine and 26 degrees. Warm finish. Mostly sun tomorrow. 40% chance of light showers, though, tomorrow, and 22 degrees. Nice day Thursday. Sunny and 23. A few more clouds roll in Friday. 40% chance. Light showers and highs near 25 Friday. That's like 99.3 News, Sports, and Weather. I'm J.D. Moffitt. Cooler start Tuesday in Midland, 13 degrees. 12 degrees in Collingwood, 12 in Wasaga Beach, 13 in Owen Sound, and outside our Meaford studios, 14 degrees. Good morning from Light 99.3.
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South Georgian Bay's favorites. First thing Tuesdays, 8:10 with Alyssa Reed. JD here. How are things? Good so far? Yeah? Good weekend? Then good follow-up Monday? Not the stigma Monday, but a decent little Monday. Yeah, worked out. Weather was good. Plans coming along nicely. Good, good. And still lots of summer. Right? Just to zig and zag and to make new plans if necessary. Let the sunshine guide you today. 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

0: Light weather update.
1: A little cooler start now as we roll through into our Tuesday. Nicer day today, though. Mostly sunshine and 26 degrees. Warm finish. Mostly sun tomorrow. 40% chance of light showers, though, tomorrow, and 22 degrees. Nice day Thursday. Sunny and 23. A few more clouds roll in Friday. 40% chance. Light showers and highs near 25 Friday.
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0: 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We'll bring the music. Saturday night. Come on. You worked hard all week. You deserve this. 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

Bruno, you say the nicest things. 8:24, good morning, happy Tuesday, welcome to it. Sunny and nice, we'll take the temperatures. A little cooler at night, so maybe the AC gets a break before it kicks in later on this morning, perhaps. Let's celebrate film, ideas, and stories together with the 20th anniversary of MIF. It's coming your way September 25th to 27th, Meaford Hall. This year, 6 films, food, fun, fascination. Tickets and information, Meaford.

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1: 8:35, Jays in a, well, every game counts kind of a situation. Battling for that last wild card with about six other teams. Detroit won last night. They've got it, but the Jays take on Tampa tonight.

0: Light weather update.
1: A little cooler start now as we roll through into our Tuesday. Nicer day today, though. Mostly sunshine and 26 degrees. Warm finish. Mostly sun tomorrow. 40% chance of light showers, though, tomorrow, and 22 degrees. Nice day Thursday. Sunny and 23. A few more clouds roll in Friday. 40% chance. Light showers. And highs near 25 Friday.
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1: Age 51 in the sun, and of course this fall is going to be amazing, of course, with the oh-so-sweet songs of Gordon Lightfoot Show, a classic Lightfoot Live, Perry Sound in September, and Midland Barry and me for it all in the dates of October. 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

favorites from Meaford, Collingwood, South George and Bays Lights 99.3. We're only into Tuesday, so, you know, we don't want to get too far ahead of ourselves, but we have made it this far, just ahead from the 80-minute workday warm-up, and then Almeida in your midday. Keep it honest, keep it light, and we'll catch up tomorrow.

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1: A little cooler start now as we roll through into our Tuesday. Nicer day today, though. Mostly sunshine and 26 degrees. Warm finish. Mostly sun tomorrow. 40% chance of light showers, though, tomorrow, and 22 degrees. Nice day Thursday. Sunny and 23. A few more clouds roll in Friday. 40% chance. Light showers and highs near 25 Friday.
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0: Light weather update.
1: A little cooler start now as we roll through into our Tuesday. Nicer day today, though. Mostly sunshine and 26 degrees. Warm finish. Mostly sun tomorrow. 40% chance of light showers, though, tomorrow, and 22 degrees. Nice day Thursday. Sunny and 23. A few more clouds roll in Friday. 40% chance. Light showers and highs near 25 Friday.
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0: Light weather update.
1: A little cooler start now as we roll through into our Tuesday. Nicer day today, though. Mostly sunshine and 26 degrees. Warm finish. Mostly sun tomorrow. 40% chance of light showers, though, tomorrow, and 22 degrees. Nice day Thursday. Sunny and 23. A few more clouds roll in Friday. 40% chance. Light showers and highs near 25 Friday.
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Virginia to Vegas, no excuses on Light. Good morning and happy Tuesday. It is August 18th and Almeida hanging out with you. I hope your week is going well. Today we're going to see a mix of sun and cloud. Just a heads up though, we do have some showers in the forecast, which will be nice on the water bill since you don't have to water the grass because Mother Nature is going to do that. So I have all those details coming up.

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Ariana Grande, one last time on Light 99.3. Hey, it's Anna. Good morning to you. Happy Tuesday. Today, we're going to see a nice mix of sun and cloud. The high will be 26, although it will feel more like 31. I do have a look at your full forecast, when you can expect those showers to arrive and how long they will last. Also, if you get the opportunity, you're going to want to fuel up. It's being reported that gas could jump by 4 cents by tomorrow morning, followed by another 2 to 3 cents by Thursday. Oh, lucky us.

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2: A little cooler start now as we roll through into our Tuesday. Nicer day today, though. Mostly sunshine and 26 degrees. Warm finish. Mostly sun tomorrow. 40% chance of light showers, though, tomorrow, and 22 degrees. Nice day Thursday. Sunny in 23. A few more clouds roll in Friday. 40% chance. Light showers and highs near 25 Friday.
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a song that still keeps on giving after all these years. Rick Astley, Never Gonna Give You Up on Life. Good morning, it's Anna. So good news if you do have a teen in your life. OpenAI is actually launching ChatGPT for teens, and it's designed for users age 13 to 17 years old. So this one has stronger protections around self-harm, suicide, and sexual content. And it is also designed to guide students through homework rather than just giving them the answers. Also, parents, you can set limits and receive alerts in certain high-risk situations. So, yeah, some changes there, which is great.

That's Clocks by Coldplay, All Night. Good morning, it's Anna. And Madonna, get this, she is back on top. She leads this year's MTV Video Music Award nominations with 11. All right, Madonna. So she's nominated in categories including Video Artist and Song of the Year. So as of right now, Madonna has 19 VMA wins under her belt. So if she were to win all 11 that she is nominated for this year, she'd actually tie with Beyonce and Taylor Swift for the most VMAs ever with 30. So pretty amazing that after all these years, and I mean decades now, she's still producing hits and she's still earning nominations. So let's see what will happen. And keeping with Madonna, here she is now with Express Yourself on Life.

with her hit Believe on Light. Hey, it's Anna. Good morning. Thanks for having me on. So last night I was out sitting on the porch with my boyfriend and his mom. We were having an ice cream and just chit-chatting when we noticed it's a little cooler than I last remember. And then, oh, hey, it's getting darker earlier. It's crazy how quickly that happens. You're so busy living life, enjoying summer, you don't even realize those changes. I didn't anyhow. But then it got me thinking, huh, what is the time change? Well, if you're wondering, there are only 75 days left until daylight saving time ends. Can you believe it? And some Canadian provinces, if you remember, they've already announced plans to stay on daylight time year-round, which I would be in favor for. And there's also a bill before the U.S. Congress to make the change permanent. So now the question remains, will Ontario and Quebec do the same? I guess we only have 75 days until that decision is made.

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1: Sun and cloud today. Nice high of 26. It's going to feel more like 31. We will drop down to a low of 15 overnight with a chance of showers and a risk of a thunderstorm. And on our Wednesday, tomorrow, cloudy, chance of showers and a risk of a thunderstorm. However, it will start to clear later in the morning. We'll see a nice high of 22, but it's going to feel more like 25.
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0: The decade of Rubik's Cubes, big hair, shoulder pads, and acid wash jeans brought us some of the greatest songs ever made. And we play them all. 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

Hey, good morning. That's Sean Desmond with Heels on the Ground on Light 99.3. It's Anna. And of course, a big story circulating is that starting tomorrow, 50% of U.S. tariffs are expected to be charged on various Canadian goods unless our Prime Minister, Mark Carney, can reach a last-minute deal. So we got less than 24 hours to go. Of course, we know that the U.S. has been pushing Canada to put American alcohol back on store shelves and allow more American dairy into the Canadian market. So, yeah, we have less than 24 hours to go until a deal is reached. So I guess time will tell, and time is ticking to see if any sort of deal will be made.

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Light 99.3.

about the cardigans on light. Good morning, it's Anna. And listen, you know, I'm not a parent, so I've never had to name a child. And I understand, sitting with my friends, it's difficult picking a name that really suits your child, that can't be, you know, shortened, and you want to make sure it doesn't rhyme with this or that, and that it's going to carry them through their life, and they're going to be happy with it. So it's a lot of pressure. But sometimes you just love something so much, you don't care. You're going to put it in your child's name. And that's exactly what one father did. So he actually put ESPN in his son's middle name. So yeah, and now you can imagine that that University of Colorado football player, his name is going viral because people have caught wind of his middle name. So his name is Gideon Lamprin, and he's a fifth-year linebacker from Dallas, and his father gave him the middle name ESPN because he's a huge sports fan, and that is why he has gone viral. So yeah, if you've named your child something around those lines, cool, you know, you're not alone.

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1: Sun and cloud today. Nice high of 26. It's going to feel more like 31. We will drop down to a low of 15 overnight with a chance of showers and a risk of a thunderstorm. And on our Wednesday, tomorrow, cloudy, chance of showers and a risk of a thunderstorm. However, it will start to clear later in the morning. We'll see a nice high of 22, but it's going to feel more like 25.
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Out Luxury with Body on Light 99.3. It's Anna. It's almost lunch hour, so if you're heading out, you might want to try something like this. There is a new McDonald's food hack, and it's going viral. And hey, maybe you've heard of this, and I'm just behind on the times. I'm not always up to date on the social media trends, but I do try my best. And this one piqued my interest. It involves a hash brown and Oreo McFlurry. So people basically are turning the two into an ice cream sandwich. So you take your hash brown and then you take your Oreo McFlurry, you spread it onto a hash brown, you put the other one on top, and then you have a ice cream sandwich of sorts. So it's really up to you whether you think it's delicious or not. No.

Lucala, Pretty Girl Era on Light. Hey, it's Anna. Good afternoon. So get this, a British family theme park is facing criticism over a children's ride called Titanic. Why? Well, the ride lifts children into the air before sending them down giant chutes onto a crash mat. So parents say the name and theme are pretty insensitive given the real-life Titanic disaster. Anyhow, tickets were even designed to look like boarding

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A no smoking sign on your cigarette break.

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A little too.

afternoon. It's Anna. You're listening to Light. So this is a sweet story, and it has to do with a Florida mom who got a very magical view while giving birth. So her name is Jacqueline Skelton, and she is a self-described Disney super fan, and she actually gave birth to her son, Bowen, at a hospital near Disney World this past December. And during labor, she had a view of Magic Kingdom's fireworks. And we're only hearing about this now because she just shared the experience in a viral video, of course, that's gained a lot of traction online.

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1: Sun and cloud today. Nice high of 26. It's going to feel more like 31. We will drop down to a low of 15 overnight with a chance of showers and a risk of a thunderstorm. And on our Wednesday, tomorrow, cloudy, chance of showers and a risk of a thunderstorm. However, it will start to clear later in the morning. We'll see a nice high of 22, but it's going to feel more like 25.
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Jordan there, like magic. On Light 99.3, it's Anna. Good afternoon to you. And hey, we would love you to celebrate alongside us film ideas and stories. So it is the 20th anniversary of MIFF, which is the Meaford International Film Festival. It's taking place September 25th through the 27th at Meaford Hall. And this year, there will be food, fun, and of course, six fantastic films for us to enjoy. Tickets and information can be found at meafordfilmfest.ca.

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Payphone by Maroon 5 on Light. It's Anna and Rick Springfield. If you're wondering, he's writing a new book and it's about his health journey. So he says he stays disciplined with exercise and tries to eat organic, even though it can be very tough while on the road. I could only imagine. He says staying healthy is simple. You just have to decide what you're willing to commit to. And here he is now with his hit, Jesse's Girl, on Light.

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1: Sun and cloud today. Nice high of 26. It's going to feel more like 31. We will drop down to a low of 15 overnight with a chance of showers and a risk of a thunderstorm. And on our Wednesday, tomorrow, cloudy, chance of showers and a risk of a thunderstorm. However, it will start to clear later in the morning. We'll see a nice high of 22, but it's going to feel more like 25.
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with Happy on Light 99.3. It's Anna, and get this, LeBron James is officially a YouTuber. That's right. His first ever vlog takes fans behind the scenes of the Cleveland Cavaliers trip to Scotland for the 10th anniversary of their 2016 championship. So if you're interested, you can give him a watch.

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What makes you beautiful? That's One Direction on Light. It's Anna. Thanks for having me on. Today is August 18th, which means Krispy Kreme is celebrating Pokemon's 30th anniversary today with 6 new themed donuts. The good news is they will be around until September 13th, so you still have some time if you can't get out to a Krispy Kreme and get your hands on one of them. Anyhow, the lineup includes donuts themed like Pikachu, there's also Squirtle, and a Pokeball. So those are just a few of the 6 that you can find in celebration of Pokemon's 30th anniversary at Krispy Kreme.

The Goo Goo Dolls with Iris on Light. It's Anna. So get this, a church service in Iowa is getting a lot of attention online because it featured something you don't normally expect at worship, okay? It featured a kiss cam, and a hot dog launcher. I kid you not. And of course, video of the service has gone viral on TikTok. Some viewers thought the stunts, of course, crossed the line, while others defended them as harmless fun. But yeah, definitely is getting people talking, and hey, maybe more people will turn out for it.

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1: Sun and cloud today. Nice high of 26. It's going to feel more like 31. We will drop down to a low of 15 overnight with a chance of showers and a risk of a thunderstorm. And on our Wednesday, tomorrow, cloudy, chance of showers and a risk of a thunderstorm. However, it will start to clear later in the morning. We'll see a nice high of 22, but it's going to feel more like 25.
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The Weekend with Blinding Lights on Light 99.3. It's Anna. 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Moffitt's face, oh my gosh, that amazing target, yeah, you get bragging rights too.

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Escape by Enrique Iglesias on Light. Hey, it's Anna, and this next story brought a smile to my face. I laughed as well, and if you haven't read it, haven't come across it, I hope it does the same for you, or again. So it has to do with one husband's extremely specific pizza order for his pregnant wife. Of course, it's gone viral. The order included triple pepperoni, extra cheese, banana peppers, light jalapenos, chicken, mushrooms, caramelized onions, olives, and light sauce. And the note to the restaurant, it basically says, hey, I know this looks crazy. I have a very pregnant wife. I've stopped questioning what she wants. I'm scared of her. And honestly, you should be too. It's amazing and very thoughtful all at the same time.

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1: Sun and cloud today. Nice high of 26. It's going to feel more like 31. We will drop down to a low of 15 overnight with a chance of showers and a risk of a thunderstorm. And on our Wednesday, tomorrow, cloudy, chance of showers and a risk of a thunderstorm. However, it will start to clear later in the morning. We'll see a nice high of 22, but it's going to feel more like 25.
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Elijah Woods and Jamie Fine ain't easy on Light 99.3. It's Anna, and get this, a jersey worn by Michael Jordan from Game 3 of the 1998 NBA Finals is going up for auction on September 15th. And if you can believe it, the jersey is expected to sell for around $15 million. Oh, the pocket change.

She's All I Want to Be. That's Tate McRae on Light. It's Anna. And Alex Cooper, she is the host of Call Her Daddy. It's a podcast I enjoy, and I know many do as well. Anyway, she is expecting, and she's going to be a mom for the very first time. And with that being said, she is looking to help fans, so she's paying it forward who are in the same position. According to TMZ, she's actually been paying for items on fans' baby registries and completely clearing some of them out. So she reportedly wanted to give back to her followers by helping moms-to-be get ready for their new babies.

Olivia Dean with Man I Need. It's Anna. Thanks for having me on. And get this, okay? I haven't seen this in the flesh yet, so we'll see if this trend actually picks up. But a man named Brendan Carberry, he built a battery-powered pocket cooler that clips onto a pair of jean shorts and keeps an ice cream sandwich cold. Because I guess we need it. Who knows? It uses three heat pumps and a small battery, all right, with a remote control to handle the temperature. So apparently we've reached the point now where even our snacks need air conditioning. Little

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1: Sun and cloud today. Nice high of 26. It's going to feel more like 31. We will drop down to a low of 15 overnight with a chance of showers and a risk of a thunderstorm. And on our Wednesday, tomorrow, cloudy, chance of showers and a risk of a thunderstorm. However, it will start to clear later in the morning. We'll see a nice high of 22, but it's going to feel more like 25.
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Kelly Puth with Attention on Light. It's Anna. Thanks for having me on. And today is August the 18th, which happens to also be National Couples Day. So if you are in a relationship, happy day to you. And with that being said, couples, you're going to want to start planning now, because for the very first time in NFL history, the Super Bowl will be played on Valentine's Day. That's right. Super Bowl 61 is scheduled for Sunday, February 14th, 2027, and it's taking place in California. So I think this gives you enough time to get everything set and get your plans in order. And yeah, still have a great Valentine's Day.

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1: Sun and cloud today. Nice high of 26. It's going to feel more like 31. We will drop down to a low of 15 overnight with a chance of showers and a risk of a thunderstorm. And on our Wednesday, tomorrow, cloudy, chance of showers and a risk of a thunderstorm. However, it will start to clear later in the morning. We'll see a nice high of 22, but it's going to feel more like 25.
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Shakira with Whenever, Wherever on Light 99.3. It's Anna, and Shakira is really stepping up to help rebuild her home country after last week's devastating earthquake across western Colombia. And she actually made a surprise visit out there yesterday, and she promised to help rebuild at least 10 schools along with restoring a local university.

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At Cheering on Light, Dave here. So you're on your second, third, fourth, or fifth coffee. I'm back up to two. I have one in the morning, and then I'm back on to one in the afternoon. I might have to cut that back a bit. Oh, but I love coffee. Do you know that coffee drinkers have more muscle and less fat? And this is a study done by the University of Oulu, found that the coffee drinkers have more muscle, less fat, and they studied 2,200 people, measured body fat, muscle after coffee intake. Those who drank more coffee had a higher muscle mass and lower body fat. So look at that. I mean, you don't even have to do anything. Just have a coffee and it's working for you. Yeah.

Afternoon, Dave here on Late. You may or may not have been able to tell. I'm a bit of a health kick. I'm trying to motivate myself to just get a little more fit and, you know, just do it. And I hear from everybody who makes an effort to stay fit and those who even train say, you just have to do it. And it's all about just getting up and going for that first walk and then stretch yourself. Well, you know, they say that taking the stairs is better if you can do it. If you're working in a place that has an elevator, well, take the stairs. A huge impact just by doing little bits every day.

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2: Sun and cloud today. Nice high of 26. It's going to feel more like 31. We will drop down to a low of 15 overnight with a chance of showers and a risk of a thunderstorm. And on our Wednesday, tomorrow, cloudy, chance of showers and a risk of a thunderstorm. However, it will start to clear later in the morning. We'll see a nice high of 22, but it's going to feel more like 25.
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You know, it's around this time I start hearing people talk about the end of summer. We're nowhere near. I know, I'm a bit delusional, but come on, let's not wish it away, right? We've got weeks and weeks left. Well, we've got more than a month left still.

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1: Sun and cloud today. Nice high of 26. It's going to feel more like 31. We will drop down to a low of 15 overnight with a chance of showers and a risk of a thunderstorm. And on our Wednesday, tomorrow, cloudy, chance of showers and a risk of a thunderstorm. However, it will start to clear later in the morning. We'll see a nice high of 22, but it's going to feel more like 25.
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Hey, next time you're at the range of Stone Tree Golf and Fitness, try and hit J.D. Moffitt in the face with a golf ball. It's Hit the Hitmaker. You'll see a picture of his face 165 yards out. Hit him, and you'll get a free ballot for an upcoming Live Nation concert event. 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

Dave here on Light. You know, there's no end to areas of study, including how one takes off their clothes. People have looked into this in a serious matter. And what it says about you, if you throw your clothes all over the place when you get undressed, you're a friendly, life of the party type. Yeah, especially if you do that at the party. And if you remove each piece of clothing and put it away carefully, you're a serious person who prefers a calm lifestyle. We'll look at some more personality types based on how you disrobe at the end of the day.

Dave here on Light, and we're looking at ways in which you disrobe. The way you get undressed says a lot about your personality, according to this serious study. If you throw your clothes all over the place, you're a friendly life of the party type. If you remove each piece of clothing and put it away carefully, you're a serious person who prefers a calm lifestyle and doesn't believe in laundry, I guess. And if you take off the shirt and then 10 minutes later get around to the pants, you're an extremely self-confident person. Wow. And there's more to this. We'll have more coming up.

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1: Cloudy tonight with a chance for a shower and a thunderstorm, a low of 15. Tomorrow, cloudy with a chance for a shower and a thunderstorm in the morning, clearing late in the morning and a high of 21. Tomorrow night, clear and 10. And then Thursday, sunny and 24.
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Walk the Moon on Light as we delve into this study on your manners of getting undressed and what it says about you. Let's review, shall we? If you throw your clothes all over the place, you're life of the party type. If you put away each piece of clothing carefully, you're a serious person. If you take off your shirt and then 10 minutes later get around to the pants, well, you're extremely self-confident. Now, if you get out of your clothes as quickly as possible, you're concerned about others and what they expect from you, but you're worried about your own needs. 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
1: Cloudy tonight with a chance for a shower and a thunderstorm, a low of 15. Tomorrow, cloudy with a chance for a shower and a thunderstorm in the morning, clearing late in the morning and a high of 21. Tomorrow night, clear and 10. And then Thursday, sunny and 24.
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1: This ain't no disco. 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

Dave here on Light Personal Question Time. What do you call your special someone? Do you have a nickname, pet name for them? Well, here's a list of people who say, well, number 10 is Hot Stuff. That's kind of old school. 9 is Lover. 8 is Angel. 7 is Sweetheart. And people call their loved ones Love, Darling, Honey, Sugar, Baby. The number one response is Babe. And I could see that. 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I don't think my wife and I have names for each other at all. It's like, yo, did you get gas or can you pick up milk on the way home?

0: Light weather update.
1: Cloudy tonight with a chance for a shower and a thunderstorm, a low of 15. Tomorrow, cloudy with a chance for a shower and a thunderstorm in the morning, clearing late in the morning and a high of 21. Tomorrow night, clear and 10. And then Thursday, sunny and 24.
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Lighten

Dave Creelman here on Light. Oh, this comes up every once in a while. And yet more lies that people have on their resumes. Do people not realize that everything is checkable now, especially with the internet? You can Google search anything and find out whatever you want about anybody. Yet people still will lie on a resume. Hiring managers shared some of theirs. One person said they included job experience. It was actually his father's. Both father and son had the same name. One person claimed to be the assistant to the prime minister of a foreign country that doesn't have a prime minister. One person claimed to have been high school basketball free throw champion. I don't know how that's going to help you on your resume. He admitted it was a lie in the interview. Well, that's just dumb. This person claimed to have been an Olympic medalist. See, that's very checkable. And one person said they claimed to have 25 years of experience at the age of 32. That is remarkable, actually. Hire them right away. Another person applied twice for the same position and provided different work history on each application. Good luck.

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1: Cloudy tonight with a chance for a shower and a thunderstorm, a low of 15. Tomorrow, cloudy with a chance for a shower and a thunderstorm in the morning, clearing late in the morning and a high of 21. Tomorrow night, clear and 10. And then Thursday, sunny and 24.
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Virginia de Vegas lights out. They'll be one of the many acts playing the CNE Bandshell. Ooh, exhibition gets going this Friday. I mean, a lot of fun. Midway, the rides, and great entertainment. 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

Sean Desmond, night like this on Light. Well, we are at that point of summer where you might think, ooh, there are some things I had on my list of wanting to do. Now, one of the big things I wanted to accomplish this summer was jump in a lake. It's on my list every year. And, well, I finally did it. Went for a surf the other day. I'm trying to get in. Well, not trying. I'm getting into surfing, but I'm trying to, you know, get better at it. And spent a good chunk of time in the water last weekend and loved it. Not quite there yet, but check that box. Got anything on your checkbox of what you'd like to do and accomplish before summer runs out? And again, there's still plenty of time.

Justin Bieber, Daisies on Light. Dave Creelman here. Perhaps you're still on your way home from a day of work. Did you love it? Is it something you look forward to getting back to as soon as you can? It's very rare for a lot of people, but I do know more and more people who really enjoy what they do. And I think that's important. However, according to this survey, 48% of us say we would switch our careers today if we could. Well, I'm here to tell you, you can. And if you really want to, you will. But, just take some steps. But 48%, that's pretty amazing. More and more people I know are really into their job and really enjoy it. So I think that's good news, too.

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1: Cloudy tonight with a chance for a shower and a thunderstorm, a low of 15. Tomorrow, cloudy with a chance for a shower and a thunderstorm in the morning, clearing late in the morning and a high of 21. Tomorrow night, clear and 10. And then Thursday, sunny and 24.
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1: Cloudy tonight with a chance for a shower and a thunderstorm, a low of 15. Tomorrow, cloudy with a chance for a shower and a thunderstorm in the morning, clearing late in the morning and a high of 21. Tomorrow night, clear and 10. And then Thursday, sunny and 24.
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Your favorite things are good songs. 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
12: 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I'm J.D. 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